Back in 1996, fire crews were battling a blaze at the home of guitar legend Eric Clapton. And while most people would be running out of the house, Eric was running in. Why? Well, to save the guitars. Can you imagine that collection? Vintage Strats, acoustics, electrics, instruments tied to memories, songs, entire eras of rock and roll. Millions of dollars worth. In the end, damage was estimated at about $3 million. And a lot of that heartbreak came from the instruments themselves. Now, you'd think after hearing a story like that, the bro would roll right into a Clapton tune. But sometimes radio takes you sideways, right? You've listened to me before. You know how sideways I can get. Because hearing about the house fire instantly brought me to one of the most unique songs of the 1980s, Burning Down the House by Talking Heads. Back in 1983, this thing sounded like it came from another planet, let's be honest. Funk, art rock, new wave, nobody really knew what category to put it in. But people stopped and listened. You'd hear it on the radio and immediately lean closer to the speaker wondering, what is this? And that strange energy worked. It became the Talking Heads' only top 10 hit on the Billboard Hot 100. Still sounds fresh today. Still sounds different. And sometimes the songs that don't fit neatly into a box are the ones that last the longest. From the milestone memories of rock and roll, here's the Talking Heads and Burning Down the House. I'm Brother Jake Edwards, and this is Icon Radio.

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5: An overcast day today, getting up to 18. Cloudy tonight, periods of rain on the way, breezy down to 6. Clouds on Tuesday, 70% chance of showers with a high of 11.

Picture this. It's 1979. I'm on the air in Winnipeg spinning records, and the phone lights up. Not a request. Who knew? This guy's furious. He says, you can't play that song during the day. And I'm thinking, why not? Because that's what rock and roll has always been. Poke the bear, rattle the cage, make a little noise where people want silence. When the Rolling Stones dropped this track back in 78, they didn't just cross the line. They danced all over it. Mick Jagger steps right into the role of the devil himself. He's smooth, he's charming, and just uncomfortable enough to make you squirm. But here's the twist, people. It's not about the devil at all. It's about us. Yeah, the line, who killed the Kennedys? Answer, after all, it was you and me. That's not evil talking. That's truth talking. See, this song doesn't whisper it. It calls you out. It says, don't go blaming shadows and monsters. Take a look in the mirror. And maybe that's why that caller in Winnipeg back in 1979 didn't like it, because it's easier to change the station than change yourself. But not here. Not now. Turn it up. Let it roll. And if it makes you a little uncomfortable, good, good. Yeah. Beggar's Banquet. That's where this baby's from. The Rolling Stones' Sympathy for the Devil with Brother Jake Edwards on Icon Radio.

0: weather.
1: An overcast day today, getting up to 18. Cloudy tonight, periods of rain on the way, breezy down to 6. Clouds on Tuesday, 70% chance of showers with a high of 11.
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1: Legendary musician Tom Keenlyside on playing Pantless for Tom Jones.
2: In the 80s, I was lucky enough as a player, to bag a 26-show series with Tom Jones, one of the great singers of the, you know, of the pop world. I mean, he's just unbelievable. And I played with him live quite a bit, and I also played with him in this television series. And he had a lot of great celebrities on there at the time. Tina Turner was on there, Chaka Khan was on there, and we would pre-record the show at Pinewood Studios, downtown Vancouver, and then we would go on the show and mime the tracks. So we were like sort of the dummy band on the show. And we went on with all these people, various celebrities, and it was all great. On the very last show, there was a feature where Tom Jones would come from behind the stage, and he would go up two stairs and cross through right through the middle of the band, singing his hits. And he would do a medley. He would do It's Not Unusual, or What's New Pussycat, or all these big hits that he had. And he would like cross up these three stairs, and then walk on a platform, and then cross down three stairs, and then into the center stage. And that was the thing. It was the thing on the show. So he does this show after show after show. On the very last show, we had what was called like a bandstand type music stands, and that's the old kind of things that kind of come up to the middle of your chest, and they're like these things that surround you, so all you can see is kind of from your waist up. And we're all wearing tuxedos and everything. And so just before we do the last medley, Jim Vallance, the drummer, who was played drums on all the sessions, great drummer, whispers to the band, and Tom Jones is backstage, can't hear this, "Let's take off our pants." So we all took off our pants behind these bandstands, so the audience couldn't see it, but we were just like with the pants pooled around our legs in our underwear. And the only person that could possibly see it is Tom Jones, if he happened to be looking around. And sure enough, "It's not unusual to be..." We go into the tune. Tom Jones enters, walks up three stairs, walks up on the platform. "Love by Anyone," he starts looking around, and then he sees it, and he takes two steps down. "It's not..." And he takes two steps onto the stage and just falls over. And he's laughing. He was laughing his head off and fell over. Then the band was playing with no pants on.
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Don't Leave Me This Way began as a soulful album cut by Harold Melvin and the Blue Notes. A few years later, Thelma Houston swapped the original version's mellow tempo for a driving, gospel-infused disco beat. Houston's powerhouse performance earned her a Grammy. The music used a relentless bass drum on every beat, keeping dancers locked into the rhythm with its hypnotic pulse. Beyond the disco glitter, the timeless melody of Don't Leave Me This Way has bridged decades. This is Thelma Houston on Icon Radio.

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1: For over 27 years, AFOA Canada has been helping Indigenous peoples manage and govern their communities and organizations. We understand the barriers Indigenous communities face, and that's why TD worked with AFOA Canada to create the TD Scholarship for Indigenous Peoples. 25 scholarships worth up to $60,000 over 4 years are available to be awarded.

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These songs are a part of you, and they're all here with some of the most iconic storytellers ever heard. Bro Jake, Jerry O'Day, Gentleman Jim Jackson, and more. This is Icon Radio.

It's fascinating to hear about the first rock pop music festivals in Canada. These events were set up to show that rebellious youth could organize big events without help from the older crowd. These were the first draft of their success, demonstrating the potential for large-scale music events in later years. One of the first and biggest was the Toronto Pop Festival, late June 1969, at Varsity Stadium. The event is sometimes overshadowed by the Toronto Rock and Roll Revival, which came a couple months later, September of 69. Same venue, with John Lennon's Plastic Ono Band as headliners. Back at the Pop Rock Festival, Blood, Sweat & Tears, Chuck Berry, Procol Harum, Dr. John, Tiny Tim and others were on stage at the pre-Woodstock gathering that mixed rock, blues and soul. Steppenwolf performed on the second day at the festival. Big crowds, some logistics chaos, typical for the time, and strong performances. Attendees remember Steppenwolf bringing their gritty motorcycle rock energy

led by John Kay. It was peak counterculture, loud, raw, unfiltered, right in the heart of Toronto. The June Pop Festival was a major milestone for Canadian rock, and here is the headliner.

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1: Sting remembers seeing Jimi Hendrix live for the first time as a teenager.
2: I saw Jimi Hendrix when I was 14. He played in Newcastle before he made it, actually. Before he had his first hit in England, which was Hey Joe, he played the Club of Go-Go in Newcastle, and I must have been 15. I thought I was seeing a Martian. I mean, there were very few black people in Newcastle. He played left-handed Fender guitar with his hair and the clothes and just freaked me out. The lesson was that you can be a rock star and a virtuoso at the same time, because he was, clearly.

You know, I had the opportunity last night to attend a celebration of life. And as I looked around the room, I couldn't help but notice something beautiful. There were grandchildren and great-grandchildren, sons and daughters, lifelong friends, neighbors, people who had crossed paths with one person over the years. Different ages, different backgrounds, different stories, all connected by one life. And it got me to thinking about this next song. When John Lennon wrote In My Life, he was reflecting on the people and places that shaped who he became. It's not really a sad song at all, really. It's a song about memories, about the people we meet, the roads we travel, and the moments that stay with us forever. That's what a celebration of life is, isn't it? It's remembering the laughter, the adventures, the lessons learned, and the love shared. We may move forward, but we never leave those memories behind. The Beatles had a remarkable way of saying so much with so few words, and more than 60 years later, this song still speaks to us all. Because every one of us has people we'll never forget, moments we'll always carry in our hearts. From Rubber Soul, here's one of the most beautiful songs ever written, in my opinion. The Beatles, In My Life, and I'm glad you're in my life too. I send this out to all the listeners. I'm Brother Jake Edwards on Icon Radio.

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It's great to be here. If you have even half as much fun listening to classic hits as we have telling the stories, a good time can't be far behind. You may not have known, Little Caesar and the Consuls were one of Canada's earliest and longest-running rock and roll bands. Formed in Toronto in 1965 as the Consuls, they added Little Caesar after fans saw their lead singer's resemblance in appearance to a classic gangster film from the 1930s called Little Caesar and starred Edward G. Robinson. What else is wild are the band members. For a time, this five-piece band included young Robbie Robertson. Yep, same as in the band. And Gene McClellan. He wrote Anne Marie Snowbird. These guys were tearing up the Toronto scene in the late 50s and 60s, slamming out cover versions, R&B, and dance hits when the Canadian music biz was just getting started. December 13th, 1965, their fiery cover of The Miracles, You Really Got a Hold on Me, shot to number one on the national radio playlists. That made them only the second Canadian act to ever do it. The first, Shaken All Over by the Guess Who. Icon Radio gives you the song that gave Little Caesar and the Consuls their start to start.

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2: I think the top is Love Rain on Me. Behind Blue Eyes, Let My Love Open the Door. I Love Barbara O'Reilly. I think that's now got 1.5 billion streams. You know, the one that is most applicable to the modern world, which is that our leaders are never any good. When people try to tell us who to vote for, we always don't feel quite right about that. So I wrote this song called Won't Get Fooled Again. It's a kind of a comment on the fact that the people that we put in power always seem to end up breaking their promises.

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1: Good morning. I'm Casey Kenny. Police are reminding motorists that they need to share the road with cyclists and pedestrians. They say drivers need to leave at least 1 meter of space when passing a cyclist, check mirrors and blind spots before turning or opening their vehicle door, and be patient and wait until it's safe to pass. It's also important to watch for cyclists at intersections, driveways, and school zones. Cyclists must obey all traffic signs and signals, with bicycles considered vehicles under Ontario law. They should also ride in the same direction as traffic and use proper lights and reflectors when riding at night. Police say safety is a shared responsibility, and a little patience, courtesy, and attention can prevent a serious collision. Meanwhile, it's an important reminder to make sure your vehicle's insurance is up to date. Stormont Dundas and Glengarry OPP say one of their officers stopped a driver recently. They say the driver indicated that he had just purchased a car that day and did not have insurance. After investigation, it was determined that the car was purchased more than 2 weeks earlier. The driver was charged with operating a motor vehicle without insurance, which could be a $5,000 fine if convicted, and use of an unauthorized plate. The license plates were seized and the vehicle towed. North Grenville's fire service says a large portion of their calls continue to involve alarm activations. The department was called out over 50 times in September. Half of the calls were for alarms, 3 calls were for collisions, 6 for medical, and the rest were classified as other. Officials say every call means trained firefighters leaving their families, workplaces, and daily lives to respond when the community needs them. They're thanking their dedicated volunteer and career members for answering the call and serving North Grenville. And the new federal investment in home energy retrofits is expected to save some Canadians money and reduce the country's emissions by over 25 megatons. That's the equivalent of taking nearly 8.5 million cars off our roads for 1 year. Ottawa's investing $2 billion to deliver 1 million home retrofits across Canada. First, Prime Minister Mark Carney announced a new national heat pump rebate to help up to 820,000 households make the switch to more efficient electric heat pumps. They're expected to save an average of $1,400 a year for households currently heating with oil or electrical boards. Ottawa's also working with partners to help apartment building owners retrofit 280,000 units over the next 8 years. Be the first to know. Sign up and get news alerts delivered directly to your inbox at myprescottnow.com.
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2: Showers this morning tapering off through the day, a high of 13 degrees. Tonight, cloudy, a low of 9. Tomorrow, cloudy, a high of 11. And Thursday, a mix of sun and cloud with a high of 12.
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2: In a wild NFL Monday night game, Bills kicker Tyler Bass made a 45-yard field goal with 1 minute 55 left in overtime shortly after Buffalo blocked a Rams field goal attempt, and the Bills outlasted LA for a 37-34 victory. Josh Allen accounted for 331 total yards and 2 touchdowns. Buffalo is off to a 4-1 start for the 6th time in 8 seasons. In CFL Thanksgiving action yesterday, the Montreal Alouettes feasted on the Saskatchewan Roughriders 44-24. The only Canadian team in action in the NHL last night was the Ottawa Senators, who beat the New Jersey Devils 4-1.
0: 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It's about the music.

of curiosity, I started digging into rock songs that sneak in a banjo. Yeah, a banjo. And man, it's happened more than you might think. You've heard it from The Who on Squeezebox, Led Zeppelin, The Gallows Pole, Neil Young on Old Man, The Eagles, Take It Easy, and I'm sure there's many more. But today, we're heading to Calgary for a group that nailed that perfect feel-good rock and roll with a country twist. In 1971, Rich Dodson, in a last-minute decision, gave his band, the Stampeders, a real back porch vibe when he laid that banjo into their hit. The result? Pure summertime magic. This one's for everybody who loves a great story, a catchy groove, and a little bit of prairie soul. Icon Radio gives you Sweet City Woman by the Stampeders.

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3: Icon Weather. Showers this morning tapering off through the day, a high of 13 degrees. Tonight cloudy, a low of 9. Tomorrow cloudy, a high of 11. And Thursday a mix of sun and cloud with a high of 12.
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1: Good morning, I'm Casey Kenny. Police are reminding motorists that they need to share the road with cyclists and pedestrians. They say drivers need to leave at least 1 meter of space when passing a cyclist, check mirrors and blind spots before turning or opening their vehicle door, and be patient and wait until it's safe to pass. It's also important to watch for cyclists at intersections, driveways, and school zones. Cyclists must obey all traffic signs and signals, with bicycles considered vehicles.

0: times in September. Half of the calls were for alarms, 3 calls were for collisions, 6 for medical, and the rest were classified as other. Officials say every call means trained firefighters leaving their families, workplaces, and daily lives to respond when the community needs them. They're thanking their dedicated volunteer and career members for answering the call and serving North Grenville. And the new federal investment in home energy retrofits is expected to save some Canadians money and reduce the country's emissions by over 25 megatons. That's the equivalent of taking nearly 8.5 million cars off our roads for 1 year. Ottawa's investing $2 billion to deliver 1 million home retrofits across Canada. First, Prime Minister Mark Carney announced a new national heat pump rebate to help up to 820,000 households make the switch to more efficient electric heat pumps. They're expected to save an average of $1,400 a year for households currently heating with oil or electrical boards. Ottawa's also working with partners to help apartment building owners retrofit 280,000 units over the next 8 years. Be the first to know. Sign up and get news alerts delivered directly to your inbox at myprescottnow.com.
1: Icon Weather. Showers this morning tapering off through the day, a high of 13 degrees. Tonight cloudy, a low of 9. Tomorrow cloudy, a high of 11. And Thursday a mix of sun and cloud with a high of 12.
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1: 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In a wild NFL Monday night game, Bills kicker Tyler Bass made a 45-yard field goal with 1 minute 55 left in overtime shortly after Buffalo blocked a Rams field goal attempt, and the Bills outlasted LA for a 37-34 victory. Josh Allen accounted for 331 total yards and 2 touchdowns. Buffalo is off to a 4-1 start for the 6th time in 8 seasons. In CFL Thanksgiving action yesterday, the Montreal Alouettes feasted on the Saskatchewan Roughriders 44-24. The only Canadian team in action in the NHL last night was the Ottawa Senators, who beat the New Jersey Devils 4-1.
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He was most content performing on a high stool, both on stage and in the recording studio. It's been said his posture on the stool helped him maintain a consistent, relaxed breath flow. The perfect pitch of his baritone voice was rich and strong. Of course, I'm talking about Don Williams. Beyond that smooth delivery, Don earned a level of respect that crossed every musical border. To his peers in Nashville, he was a gentle giant, a man who proved you didn't have to shout to be heard. From the rock legends of Britain to the fans across the African continent, his sincerity was a universal language. The music world lost Don in 2017. 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
1: Legendary musician Tom Keenlyside on Bruce Fairbairn and 80s Hair Bands.
2: I just quit a band and I was kind of on the loose, and I got a call from Bruce Fairbairn, who had actually asked me to be in a band with him before. And I said no, because I was already in a band. And then I quit the band, then I got another call from him. And I got to know, I'd already met Bruce before that. I met Bruce, I think I ran into him when I was 15 or so, in 1965. And we had sort of crossed paths a few times. But then we really got to know each other, and he ended up to be one of my best friends. And as time progressed, he called me up, and I can't remember the date, but it was around 1987, and he said, I've got this band coming from New Jersey called Bon Jovi, and I'd like you to play on this album with me, and we'll just kind of make up some horn parts on this tune, which was called Social Disease, off the album Slippery When Wet. And so we made up those parts, and I met John Bon Jovi, and that was all fine. And and Richie Sambora was in there at the time, who was John's guitar player. And that all went fine, but from then on, Bruce would always call me to arrange horn parts, and I ended up with much bigger horn sections, and it kind of evolved into this a machine shop of rock and roll. It just kept on going on and on and on and on. So we did Bon Jovi, then we did Motley Crue, then we did three Aerosmith albums, then I did a Van Halen album with them, and a David Lee Roth album with them, and an Eddie Van Halen album with them, and a Yes album with them. Yes, it was great. You know, he would send me these cassette tapes with just sort of rough rhythm section mixes of the tunes before they'd go out to put horn sections on, because Bruce was a horn guy. He was a terrific trumpet player in his time, and so he understood that part of the thing, and he really thought that that was a snappy thing to put on these rock and roll tunes, which previously had really not been done very much in a sort of a big hair guitar world. Having horn sections on there was pretty spectacular. It really put it over the edge. So it was an incredible run. He was one of my best friends, and will always be one of my best friends. And I loved the guy, and he was a real go-getter, and he was an excellent producer. I think the chorus on Living on a Prayer was one of the greatest rock choruses ever written. And boy, does it sound spectacular.
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1: Good morning, I'm Casey Kenny. Police are reminding motorists that they need to share the road with cyclists and pedestrians. They say drivers need to leave at least 1 meter of space when passing a cyclist, check mirrors and blind spots before turning or opening their vehicle door, and be patient and wait until it's safe to pass. It's also important to watch for cyclists at intersections, driveways, and school zones. Cyclists must obey all traffic signs and signals, with bicycles considered vehicles under Ontario law. They should also ride in the same direction as traffic and use proper lights and reflectors when riding at night. Police say safety is a shared responsibility, and a little patience, courtesy, and attention can prevent a serious collision. Meanwhile, it's an important reminder to make sure your vehicle's insurance is up to date. Stormont Dundas and Glengarry OPP say one of their officers stopped a driver recently. They say the driver indicated that he had just purchased a car that day and did not have insurance. After investigation, it was determined that the car was purchased more than 2 weeks earlier. The driver was charged with operating a motor vehicle without insurance, which could be a $5,000 fine if convicted, and use of an unauthorized plate. The license plates were seized and the vehicle towed. North Grenville's fire service says a large portion of their calls continue to involve alarm activations. The department was called out over 50 times in September. Half of the calls were for alarms, 3 calls were for collisions, 6 for medical, and the rest were classified as other. Officials say every call means trained firefighters leaving their families, workplaces, and daily lives to respond when the community needs them. They're thanking their dedicated volunteer and career members for answering the call and serving North Grenville. And the new federal investment in home energy retrofits is expected to save some Canadians money and reduce the country's emissions by over 25 megatons. That's the equivalent of taking nearly 8.5 million cars off our roads for 1 year. Ottawa's investing $2 billion to deliver 1 million home retrofits across Canada. First, Prime Minister Mark Carney announced a new national heat pump rebate to help up to 820,000 households make the switch to more efficient electric heat pumps. They're expected to save an average of $1,400 a year for households currently heating with oil or electrical boards. Ottawa's also working with partners to help apartment building owners retrofit 280,000 units over the next 8 years. Be the first to know. Sign up and get news alerts delivered directly to your inbox at myprescottnow.com.
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2: Showers this morning tapering off through the day, a high of 13 degrees. Tonight cloudy, a low of 9. Tomorrow cloudy, a high of 11. And Thursday a mix of sun and cloud with a high of 12.
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2: In a wild NFL Monday night game, Bills kicker Tyler Bass made a 45-yard field goal with 1 minute 55 left in overtime shortly after Buffalo blocked a Rams field goal attempt, and the Bills outlasted LA for a 37-34 victory. Josh Allen accounted for 331 total yards and 2 touchdowns. Buffalo is off to a 4-1 start for the 6th time in 8 seasons. In CFL Thanksgiving action yesterday, the Montreal Alouettes feasted on the Saskatchewan Roughriders 44-24. The only Canadian team in action in the NHL last night was the Ottawa Senators, who beat the New Jersey Devils 4-1.
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I've been wondering exactly how inspiration happens for hit songs. It could start from anywhere, and sometimes it starts with Don Knotts and Tim Conway. Seriously, back around 1980, a struggling songwriter named Warren Pasch had been working on a tune called I Need You to Need Me. Not exactly a title that jumps off the radio, right? Then one day, he's driving down Ventura Boulevard in California, looks up and sees a billboard for a new Don Knotts and Tim Conway movie called The Private Eyes. And Pasch thinks, Private Eyes? Now that's a title. He went home, reworked the song, eventually teamed up with Jana Allen, and through a rather winding road, it found its way to Daryl Hall. Hall and Sarah Allen, yeah, that's Sarah, Sarah Smiles song, yeah, helped reshape it. And suddenly, this little idea inspired by a movie billboard became pure Hall and Oates. And John Oates added one more little piece of magic in the studio. Those hand claps. You know the ones. You hear Private Eyes and instinctively clap, clap. Every time it comes on the radio, everybody becomes part of the band. The song hits number one in 1981 and helped put Hall and Oates right in the middle of one of the greatest runs of their career. All because Warren Pasch happened to look up at a billboard. Keep your eyes on the road, kids, although sometimes looking at a billboard can pay off. Hall and Oates, Private Eyes. I'm Brother Jake Edwards. Welcome to Icon Radio.

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3: Weather. Showers this morning tapering off through the day, a high of 13 degrees. Tonight cloudy, a low of 9. Tomorrow cloudy, a high of 11. And Thursday a mix of sun and cloud with a high of 12.
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1: Good morning, I'm Casey Kenny. Police are reminding motorists that they need to share the road with cyclists and pedestrians. They say drivers need to leave at least 1 meter of space when passing a cyclist, check mirrors and blind spots before turning or opening their vehicle door, and be patient and wait until it's safe to pass. It's also important to watch for cyclists at intersections, driveways, and school zones. Cyclists must obey all traffic signs and signals, with bicycles considered vehicles under Ontario law. They should also ride in the same direction as traffic and use proper lights and reflectors when riding at night. Police say safety is a shared responsibility, and a little patience, courtesy, and attention can prevent a serious collision. Meanwhile, it's an important reminder to make sure your vehicle's insurance is up to date. Stormont Dundas and Glengarry OPP say one of their officers stopped a driver recently. They say the driver indicated that he had just purchased a car that day and did not have insurance. After investigation, it was determined that the car was purchased more than 2 weeks earlier. The driver was charged with operating a motor vehicle without insurance, which could be a $5,000 fine if convicted, and use of an unauthorized plate. The license plates were seized and the vehicle towed. North Grenville's fire service says a large portion of their calls continue to involve alarm activations. The department was called out over 50 times in September. Half of the calls were for alarms, 3 calls were for collisions, 6 for medical, and the rest were classified as other. Officials say every call means trained firefighters leaving their families, workplaces, and daily lives to respond when the community needs them. They're thanking their dedicated volunteer and career members for answering the call and serving North Grenville. And the new federal investment in home energy retrofits is expected to save some Canadians money and reduce the country's emissions by over 25 megatons. That's the equivalent of taking nearly 8.5 million cars off our roads for 1 year. Ottawa's investing $2 billion to deliver 1 million home retrofits across Canada. First, Prime Minister Mark Carney announced a new national heat pump rebate to help up to 820,000 households make the switch to more efficient electric heat pumps. They're expected to save an average of $1,400 a year for households currently heating with oil or electrical boards. Ottawa's also working with partners to help apartment building owners retrofit 280,000 units over the next 8 years. Be the first to know. Sign up and get news alerts delivered directly to your inbox at myprescottnow.com.
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2: Showers this morning tapering off through the day, a high of 13 degrees. Tonight, cloudy, a low of 9. Tomorrow, cloudy, a high of 11. And Thursday, a mix of sun and cloud with a high of 12.
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1: In a wild NFL Monday night game, Bills kicker Tyler Bass made a 45-yard field goal with 1 minute 55 left in overtime shortly after Buffalo blocked a Rams field goal attempt, and the Bills outlasted LA for a 37-34 victory. Josh Allen accounted for 331 total yards and 2 touchdowns. Buffalo is off to a 4-1 start for the 6th time in 8 seasons. In CFL Thanksgiving action yesterday, the Montreal Alouettes on the Saskatchewan Rough Riders 44-24. The only Canadian team in action in the NHL last night was the Ottawa Senators, who beat the New Jersey Devils 4-1.
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members of the box. It started as a simple commission, a request from a Canadian Leukemia Foundation to write and record a fundraiser theme. But when the band stepped into the studio to record Closer Together, they captured something much bigger than a jingle. Sure, the track was written to order, but when released as a single, it took on a life of its own. Beyond lending their talent, the band saw that proceeds from the song's commercial success were directly funneled back to the leukemia charity. Talk about a reward for a good deed. The song became a platinum hit. This is The Box with Closer Together on Icon Radio.

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2: I start a lot more songs than I finish because I realize when I get into them, they're no good. I don't throw them away. I just put them away, kind of store them, get them out of sight. But I'll get an idea for a song that will gel in my mind for weeks or months, and then one day, just like that, I'll write it. Songwriting is a very strange thing, so far as I'm concerned. It's not something that I can say, next Tuesday morning I'm going to sit down and write songs. I can't do that. Can't, no way. If I say I'm going to the country and take a walk in the woods next Tuesday, then the probability is next Tuesday night I might can write a song. Creative people have to be fed from the divine source. I do. I have to get fed. I have to get filled up in order to pour out.

0: because you're mine, I walk the line.
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2: Good morning, I'm Casey Kenny. Police are reminding motorists that they need to share the road with cyclists and pedestrians. They say drivers need to leave at least 1 meter of space when passing a cyclist, check mirrors and blind spots before turning or opening their vehicle door, and be patient and wait until it's safe to pass. It's also important to watch for cyclists at intersections, driveways, and school zones. Cyclists must obey all traffic signs and signals, with bicycles considered vehicles under Ontario law. They should also ride in the same direction as traffic and use proper lights and reflectors when riding at night. Police say safety is a shared responsibility, and a little patience, courtesy, and attention can prevent a serious collision. Meanwhile, it's an important reminder to make sure your vehicle's insurance is up to date. Stormont Dundas and Glengarry OPP say one of their officers stopped a driver recently. They say the driver indicated that he had just purchased a car that day and did not have insurance. After investigation, it was determined that the car was purchased more than 2 weeks earlier. The driver was charged with operating a motor vehicle without insurance, which could be a $5,000 fine if convicted, and use of an unauthorized plate. The license plates were seized and the vehicle towed. North Grenville's fire service says a large portion of their calls continue to involve alarm activations. The department was called out over 50 times in September. Half of the calls were for alarms, 3 calls were for collisions, 6 for medical, and the rest were classified as other. Officials say every call means trained firefighters leaving their families, workplaces, and daily lives to respond when the community needs them. They're thanking their dedicated volunteer and career members for answering the call and serving North Grenville. And the new federal investment in home energy retrofits is expected to save some Canadians money and reduce the country's emissions by over 25 megatons. That's the equivalent of taking nearly 8.5 million cars off our roads for 1 year. Ottawa's investing $2 billion to deliver 1 million home retrofits across Canada. First, Prime Minister Mark Carney announced a new national heat pump rebate to help up to 820,000 households make the switch to more efficient electric heat pumps. They're expected to save an average of $1,400 a year for households currently heating with oil or electrical boards. Ottawa's also working with partners to help apartment building owners retrofit 280,000 units over the next 8 years. Be the first to know. Sign up and get news alerts delivered directly to your inbox at myprescottnow.com.
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3: Showers this morning tapering off through the day, a high of 13 degrees. Tonight cloudy, a low of 9. Tomorrow cloudy, a high of 11. And Thursday a mix of sun and cloud with a high of 12.
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3: In a wild NFL Monday night game, Bills kicker Tyler Bass made a 45-yard field goal with 1 minute 55 left in overtime shortly after Buffalo blocked a Rams field goal attempt, and the Bills outlasted LA for a 37-34 victory. Josh Allen accounted for 331 total yards and 2 touchdowns. Buffalo is off to a 4-1 start for the 6th time in 8 seasons. In CFL Thanksgiving action yesterday, the Montreal Alouettes feasted on the Saskatchewan Roughriders 44-24. The only Canadian team in action in the NHL last night was the Ottawa Senators, who beat the New Jersey Devils 4-1.
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When I moved back to the Okanagan in 2011, I had the locals catch on that I was an outsider. And when I ran into Vern, a Vietnam vet, who suggested he hadn't been on vacation to the coast since Expo 86, well, that got me thinking about the Go-Go's hit, which we're about to play in a few seconds. It's interesting looking at regions of the world having similar names for those vacation spots. The Sunshine Coast in Australia, and Canada too. Calling yourself cottage country is pretty standard in many U.S. states and in Ontario, but how about calling yourself the hub city? There's 35 of those in North America. Summer stops for cruise ships, yet another vacation idea. And the Go-Go's could only dream of taking that vacation on Icon Radio.

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2: Icon Weather. Showers this morning tapering off through the day, a high of 13 degrees. Tonight cloudy, a low of 9. Tomorrow cloudy, a high of 11. And Thursday a mix of sun and cloud with a high of 12.
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1: Selling over 140 million records in her career, Cher recalls meeting Jimi Hendrix for the first time.
2: We were doing that charity in Madison Square Gardens, and a lot of people went off to have a drink, but I can understand that. And so I'm in a place where you can see the audience, but they can't see you, and I'm just standing there. And he walks up, and he goes, "Hey, Cher." I go, "Hey." And we talked, and I don't even remember what we talked about. I just remember he was so polite. He was so different than his image. You could call it whatever it is. You know, you can call it God, whatever makes, you know, whatever floats your boat, okay? Someone is saying, "Okay, I'm going to imbue you with this gift."

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1: Good morning, I'm Casey Kenny. Police are reminding motorists that they need to share the road with cyclists and pedestrians. They say drivers need to leave at least 1 meter of space when passing a cyclist, check mirrors and blind spots before turning or opening their vehicle door, and be patient and wait until it's safe to pass. It's also important to watch for cyclists at intersections, driveways, and school zones. Cyclists must obey all traffic signs and signals, with bicycles considered vehicles under Ontario law. They should also ride in the same direction as traffic and use proper lights and reflectors when riding at night. Police say safety is a shared responsibility, and a little patience, courtesy, and attention can prevent a serious collision. Meanwhile, it's an important reminder to make sure your vehicle's insurance is up to date. Stormont Dundas and Glengarry OPP say one of their officers stopped a driver recently. They say the driver indicated that he had just purchased a car that day and did not have insurance. After investigation, it was determined that the car was purchased more than 2 weeks earlier. The driver was charged with operating a motor vehicle without insurance, which could be a $5,000 fine if convicted, and use of an unauthorized plate. The license plates were seized and the vehicle towed. North Grenville's fire service says a large portion of their calls continue to involve alarm activations. The department was called out over 50 times in September. Half of the calls were for alarms, 3 calls were for collisions, 6 for medical, and the rest were classified as other. Officials say every call means trained firefighters leaving their families, workplaces, and daily lives to respond when the community needs them. They're thanking their dedicated volunteer and career members for answering the call and serving North Grenville. And the new federal investment in home energy retrofits is expected to save some Canadians money and reduce the country's emissions by over 25 megatons. That's the equivalent of taking nearly 8.5 million cars off our roads for 1 year. Ottawa's investing $2 billion to deliver 1 million home retrofits across Canada. First, Prime Minister Mark Carney announced a new national heat pump rebate to help up to 820,000 households make the switch to more efficient electric heat pumps. They're expected to save an average of $1,400 a year for households currently heating with oil or electrical boards. Ottawa's also working with partners to help apartment building owners retrofit 280,000 units over the next 8 years. Be the first to know. Sign up and get news alerts delivered directly to your inbox at myprescottnow.com.
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2: Showers this morning tapering off through the day, a high of 13 degrees. Tonight cloudy, a low of 9. Tomorrow cloudy, a high of 11. And Thursday a mix of sun and cloud with a high of 12.
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2: In a wild NFL Monday night game, Bills kicker Tyler Bass made a 45-yard field goal with 1 minute 55 left in overtime shortly after Buffalo blocked a Rams field goal attempt, and the Bills outlasted LA for a 37-34 victory. Josh Allen accounted for 331 total yards and 2 touchdowns. Buffalo is off to a 4-1 start for the 6th time in 8 seasons. In CFL Thanksgiving action yesterday, the Montreal Alouettes feasted on the Saskatchewan Roughriders 44-24. The only Canadian team in action in the NHL last night was the Ottawa Senators, who beat the New Jersey Devils 4-1.
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By the time he was 30, Victoria's Own David Foster had his first million seller, which he produced, and we'll hear a hit that followed that in just a shake. In 2024, Foster was recognized by the Entertainment Hall of Fame with a street star in British Columbia. He's been getting awards and helping folks for years, too. And if I was to suspect what the three iconic concerts in 2026 in Canada would be, how about this? A free concert that the David Foster Foundation is putting on at a barge in the middle of Victoria's Inner Harbour. Besides that, there's a fundraiser the night before at the convention center put on by that foundation. Even Jay Leno has been invited. One of David's golden touches now happened to the band The Tubes that scored this top 40 success in the early 1980s. She's a beauty on Icon Radio.

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1: Good morning, I'm Casey Kenny. Police are reminding motorists that they need to share the road with cyclists and pedestrians. They say drivers need to leave at least 1 meter of space when passing a cyclist, check mirrors and blind spots before turning or opening their vehicle door, and be patient and wait until it's safe to pass. It's also important to watch for cyclists at intersections, driveways, and school zones. Cyclists must obey all traffic signs and signals, with bicycles considered vehicles under Ontario law. They should also ride in the same direction as traffic and use proper lights and reflectors when riding at night. Police say safety is a shared responsibility, and a little patience, courtesy, and attention can prevent a serious collision. Meanwhile, it's an important reminder to make sure your vehicle's insurance is up to date. Stormont Dundas and Glengarry OPP say one of their officers stopped a driver recently. They say the driver indicated that he had just purchased a car that day and did not have insurance. After investigation, it was determined that the car was purchased more than 2 weeks earlier. The driver was charged with operating a motor vehicle without insurance, which could be a $5,000 fine if convicted, and use of an unauthorized plate. The license plates were seized and the vehicle towed. North Grenville's fire service says a large portion of their calls continue to involve alarm activations. The department was called out over 50 times in September. Half of the calls were for alarms, 3 calls were for collisions, 6 for medical, and the rest were classified as other. Officials say every call means trained firefighters leaving their families, workplaces, and daily lives to respond when the community needs them. They're thanking their dedicated volunteer and career members for answering the call and serving North Grenville. And the new federal investment in home energy retrofits is expected to save some Canadians money and reduce the country's emissions by over 25 megatons. That's the equivalent of taking nearly 8.5 million cars off our roads for 1 year. Ottawa's investing $2 billion to deliver 1 million home retrofits across Canada. First, Prime Minister Mark Carney announced a new national heat pump rebate to help up to 820,000 households make the switch to more efficient electric heat pumps. They're expected to save an average of $1,400 a year for households currently heating with oil or electrical boards. Ottawa's also working with partners to help apartment building owners retrofit 280,000 units over the next 8 years. Be the first to know. Sign up and get news alerts delivered directly to your inbox at myprescottnow.com.
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2: Showers this morning tapering off through the day, a high of 13 degrees. Tonight, cloudy, a low of 9. Tomorrow, cloudy, a high of 11. And Thursday, a mix of sun and cloud with a high of 12.
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2: In a wild NFL Monday night game, Bills kicker Tyler Bass made a 45-yard field goal with 1 minute 55 left in overtime shortly after Buffalo blocked a Rams field goal attempt, and the Bills outlasted LA for a 37-34 victory. Josh Allen accounted for 331 total yards and 2 touchdowns. Buffalo is off to a 4-1 start for the 6th time in 8 seasons. In CFL Thanksgiving action yesterday, the Montreal Alouettes feasted on the Saskatchewan Rough Riders 44-24. The only Canadian team in action in the NHL last night was the Ottawa Senators, who beat the New Jersey Devils 4-1.
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1: Hollywood actor Rob Lowe talks about auditioning for the role in Footloose.
2: 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I read the script, and the script was amazing. 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And by the way, there are 10 actors doing it at the same time. Yeah, that must have been the thing in those days, looking back.

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3: Icon Weather. Showers this morning tapering off through the day, a high of 13 degrees. Tonight cloudy, a low of 9. Tomorrow cloudy, a high of 11. And Thursday a mix of sun and cloud with a high of 12.
0: 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These songs are a part of you, and they're all here with some of the most iconic storytellers ever heard. Bro Jake, Jerry O'Day, Gentleman Jim Jackson, and more. 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

Good news. Billy Joel is on the mend from a hearing and balance health issue that took him away from music. When he first came on scene, it was a serious change of times. Back in the early 1970s, we were all discovering those huge microwave ovens, still playing vinyl records that were slowly giving away to cassettes. Then in the winter of 73-74, Billy Joel gave us his very first hit. A true story. For 6 months, he played piano in a lounge under the name Bill Martin, and he turned that experience into one of the greatest storytelling songs of all time. When he first heard it on the radio while driving in New York, he nearly drove off the road. He pulled over, rolled down the windows, and yelled to strangers, "Hey, that's me!" The characters were real. John the bartender did give him free drinks. Paul the real estate novelist never did write a novel. Davy from the Navy married and had 3 kids. And the waitress practicing politics? That was Elizabeth Weber, who later became his first wife and manager. The U.S. Library of Congress added this song to the National Recording Registry in 2015. 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Sing us your song, Billy.

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4: Showers this morning tapering off through the day, a high of 13 degrees. Tonight cloudy, a low of 9. Tomorrow cloudy, a high of 11. And Thursday a mix of sun and cloud with a high of 12.
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Canadian government introduced CanCon regulations in 1971, it changed the airwaves forever. Suddenly, radio stations were required to play over 30% Canadian music, triggering a desperate hunt for homegrown hits. In Toronto, Q107 created the legendary Homegrown Contest, inviting unsigned bar bands to submit their best tapes for radio play and a shot at the big time. In 1982, brothers Chris and G.P. Partland took the grand prize. 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By 1987, their soaring harmonies were heard not just in Canada, but all over North America. Their song, Soul City, landed them among the top 30 on Billboard's Hot 100. This is the Partland Brothers on Icon Radio.

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0: Here's another slice of prairie nostalgia. Before Mellencamp was on the LP.
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0: When I interviewed John, he'd already been married for several years, a father of five who stated hard work built his career. His siblings' names are Michelle, Teddy, Justice, Hud, and Speck. He told one of the biggest podcasters that he does not encourage their kids to work. In fact, his 31-year-old lives in a separate house on Mellencamp's property, an arrangement the singer said he values. He said, I love having Hud live with me. So none of them, we gather, were named after one of his biggest hits, Jack and Diane.
1: You know, I'm going to take Jack and Diane. I mean, that is like the simplest, same old story that's been told a million times, you know, a million times before. But it was a very, it's stuff that people just ignore in a day-to-day life, and then they like to hear about it.
0: And that song will be played on his current tour. Here's The Smash from Icon Radio.

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3: Weather. Showers this morning tapering off through the day, a high of 13 degrees. Tonight cloudy, a low of 9. Tomorrow cloudy, a high of 11. And Thursday a mix of sun and cloud with a high of 12.
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Showers this morning tapering off through the day, a high of 13 degrees. Tonight cloudy, a low of 9. Tomorrow cloudy, a high of 11. And Thursday a mix of sun and cloud with a high of 12.

Seeger was the real deal as a singer, a songwriter, a performer, a father, but mostly as someone who always gave more than he got. I saw him in 1987 in a stadium show, though on his last tour, you would see four generations of Seeger fans in the audience. Bob Dylan was once asked, "What do you think about the songwriter Bob Seeger, the poor man's Bruce Springsteen?" Bob paused and responded, "You mean Bruce Springsteen, the rich man's Bob Seeger?" Dylan knew who was more sincere and what a great, universal, and consistently top-notch songwriter Bob Seeger had become. Seeger was huge in Michigan 6 years before the world found out about him. And in later years, he just plain old retired. Any song is a great one from him, anytime, on Icon Radio.

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0: In 1986, a four-letter word got attention. KISS. The band and the song by Prince. He's coming up. As for KISS, the band, they were on a hot tour, and the top sex therapist at the time, Dr. Ruth, was on TV and weekly radio, including C-Fox, chatting.
1: Now I really have made it, because my next guest is a rock and roll superstar who has just made his 20th record, Gene Simmons of KISS. Gene, you are so handsome.
2: That's very nice.
1: You look like the guy every mother wants her daughter to marry. 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And children?
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0: Great answer, Gene, but Dr. Ruth was digging not hard enough there. She operated as a renowned sex therapist, author, and media personality at age 57 in 1986. At the same time, Prince was topping the chart with this one called KISS on Icon Radio.

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4: Icon Weather. Showers this morning tapering off through the day, a high of 13 degrees. Tonight cloudy, a low of 9. Tomorrow cloudy, a high of 11. And Thursday a mix of sun and cloud with a high of 12.
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1: Deborah Harry of Blondie on dealing with sudden fame and success.
2: It was sort of like we were not really prepared for that. I mean, it was quite a step up from where we had been. And I think that the record company was terrific. Chrysalis was well prepared for it. But on our management side, I mean, I think that our manager was competent and capable, but he had just never really, he wasn't really set up for that. So it sort of took us all by surprise, and we were really, you know, thrust about by it. We were really forced out in a lot of ways that we weren't prepared for. None of it was familiar, so it was sort of a rush. I guess the pace of it all was what was the hardest part of it, you know, just being sort of dragged around, you know, and being half dead all the time. But other than that, I mean, what could be bad about having, I mean, it's a thrilling point and you know, just go with it.
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3: Showers this morning tapering off through the day, a high of 13 degrees. Tonight cloudy, a low of 9. Tomorrow cloudy, a high of 11. And Thursday a mix of sun and cloud with a high of 12.
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backup singer for Leonard Cohen. And she was an actress as well, with parts in TV shows like Chips and Knight Rider in the early 80s. In 1984, Laura discovered a song by Italian singer Umberto Tozzi. Gloria is about a guy who's daydreaming about a roller skating, crime-fighting female spy named Gloria. Initially, Laura changed the Italian lyrics to English and recorded a version called Mario, which was instantly forgotten. Then she went back to Tozzi's original female protagonist, kept the core idea about a female drowning in a fast-paced life, and Gloria exploded. It went all the way to number one here in Canada and Australia, number two on the Billboard Hot 100, stayed on the chart for 36 weeks. Laura Branigan went on to record other top five songs like Self Control and eventually sold over 20 million records. Sadly, Laura Branigan suffered from an undiagnosed cerebral aneurysm. She passed away in her sleep in 2004. She was just 52. But Gloria lives on, with no signs of slowing down. It got a boost from the St. Louis Blues in 2019 when they used it as their victory anthem during their playoff run leading up to their first ever Stanley Cup win. Gloria from Laura Branigan on Icon Radio.

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1: Good afternoon. I'm Casey Kenny. East Region OPP said they laid over 1,500 traffic-related charges during the Thanksgiving long weekend. Throughout the long weekend, police say they were focused on behaviors that continue to contribute to serious and fatal collisions, including impaired driving, inattentive driving, speeding, and improper use or failure to wear seatbelts. In an email to the Vista Radio newsroom, police say 842 of the charges laid between Friday and Monday were for speeding. They add another 83 were for seatbelt infractions, while 33 were for impaired driving. Police also laid 33 charges for distracted driving. Meanwhile, police say excessive speed continues to be one of the leading factors in serious and fatal collisions on area roads. Russell County OPP say they stopped the driver of a vehicle just after 1 a.m. Saturday that was traveling 211 kilometers an hour in a posted 110 kilometer an hour zone. The driver was charged with stunt driving under the Highway Traffic Act. The vehicle was impounded for 14 days and a 30-day license suspension was implemented. The accused will appear in court at a later date. Police say there's no excuse for driving at nearly twice the posted speed limit, but the speed putting everyone at risk. Drivers are being asked to slow down, drive responsibly, and help keep the road safe. Advanced voting begins today around the question of separation in Alberta. The province said its future with a focus on Prime Minister Mark Carney's Thanksgiving address yesterday. He says Canada's working and building big right now, but Carney says big things can't be built on fault lines. Out in the world has changed.
2: Canada's facing real threats to our economy, to our security, to our way of life. We have to be strong, and we are stronger together. Generations of Albertans helped build this country. It's yours. It's ours. And it's worth fighting for.
1: On Monday, Albertans will vote whether to stay in Canada or start the legal process to hold a referendum on leaving. And fresh off the Thanksgiving long weekend, someone in Canada could be stuffing their wallet with a record-setting lottery prize. $85 million is up for grabs in tonight's Lotto Max draw. Officials say the previous Canadian lottery record was $80 million, won first by a single ticket holder in British Columbia in May 2025 and matched in December by two friends in Ontario. Tonight's lottery also includes 16 prizes worth an estimated $1 billion each, along with 85 prizes worth $100,000 each. Be the first to know. 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
3: Showers brewing off through the day, a high of 13 degrees. Tonight, cloudy, a low of 9. Tomorrow, cloudy, a high of 11. And Thursday, a mix of sun and cloud with a high of 12.
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3: It's a jam-packed Tuesday night in the NHL with all 32 teams in action. Montreal hosts Buffalo, Ottawa entertains St. Louis, Vancouver meets the New York Islanders, Winnipeg is home to Minnesota, Toronto is in Utah, Calgary travels to Anaheim, and Edmonton confronts LA. In NBA preseason action, Toronto takes on the New York Knicks.
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Next up, a song that tells the story of a heartbroken man wandering through Kentucky's rural landscape during a relentless rainstorm, that being Kentucky Rain, which was born from two creative minds, one being Eddie Rabbit and Dick Hurd. Now, this is the kind of song the Stars want to hit all ages. What makes this collaboration particularly fascinating is that Rabbit was still a struggling songwriter at the time, working odd jobs, and the song became his breakthrough moment, opening doors that would eventually lead to his own successful recording career, like, you know, that West Coast song, I Love a Rainy Night. The song emerged during a pivotal moment when Elvis was fighting to stay relevant in an era dominated by psychedelic rock and folk music, yet he managed to create something timeless. It's Kentucky Rain and Elvis Presley on Icon Radio.

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5: Showers brewing off through the day, a high of 13 degrees. Tonight, cloudy, a low of 9. Tomorrow, cloudy, a high of 11. And Thursday, a mix of sun and cloud with a high of 12.

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2: I didn't like the traveling. I didn't like being on stage. I didn't like performing. I didn't like the fact that it all seemed to be about, you know, the other guys in the band just wanted to get girls. It didn't feel like art to me, and I'd been at art school. So I was interested in art, not money. Art, not women. I don't know, anyway, I didn't like it. So pretty much from day one, and I can remember the first time, for example, that I felt that I did like it. And I think that was probably quite a way down the road. You know, it might have been even around the time that we were first started to work in the USA, playing places like the Fillmore and the Electric Factory in Chicago, the Boston Tea Party, where we were allowed to stretch out, we were allowed to explore, and then finding, wow, when I do something amazingly audacious on the guitar, Keith, the drummer, and John, the bass player, they follow me. They know, they sort of read me. They know what I'm going to do. They know what's in my head. So we had this real connection, and that felt to me that was something special. So I started to think of them not as a couple of yobbos, which I had thought prior to that, but as musicians. And musicians that belonged to me, that I was a part of.
0: 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It's about the music.

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4: Showers brewing off through the day, a high of 13 degrees. Tonight, cloudy, a low of 9. Tomorrow, cloudy, a high of 11. And Thursday, a mix of sun and cloud with a high of 12.
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ethereal life in a northern town was on the Dream Academy's debut album in 1985. Written by band founders Nick Laird Close and Gilbert Gabriel, it was inspired by a visit to Newcastle, England, a down-on-its-luck town hollowed out after the shipyards closed. Laird Close wrote Life on a Northern Town on his hero Nick Drake's Guild guitar, the very one Nick Drake is holding on his album Brighter Later. Laird Close had a couple of heavy hitter mentors. Paul Simon. He met him at a Grammy party in 1982. Paul was the one who told him to go with the title Life in a Northern Town. When they first shopped it, every record label passed. Nick turned to his friend David Gilmour of Pink Floyd. Gilmour took a listen and exclaimed, "This is the best thing you've ever done." Gilmour offered him his studio. He said, "You can produce it, then bring it to me. I'll tweak it, and then we'll work on it together." The result landed Dream Academy their record deal, and Life in a Northern Town became a worldwide smash. Still beloved today. We're Icon Radio.

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guy just keeps on keeping on. Famous for hits Rock Me Gently and co-writing Sugar Sugar, Andy Kim continues to perform. Recently, a 26 acoustic tour with Dan Hill and his annual Christmas charity show in Toronto, and now the same in Vancouver. Andy Kim grew up in Montreal, known for hits in the late 1960s and 70s. His first cover version of the Ronettes' international hit, Baby I Love You, was in 1969. Then came Rock Me Gently, which topped the U.S. singles chart in 1974. He co-wrote Sugar Sugar in 1968 and sang on the recording as part of the Archies. It was number one for 4 weeks in the U.S. and Canada and was record of the year for 1969. The Andy Kim Christmas fundraising show expanded to Vancouver for the first time in 2025 in Richmond, B.C. A member of the Canadian Music Hall of Fame, Canada's Walk of Fame, and an officer of the Order of Canada. This is Andy Kim on Icon Radio.

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3: Showers brewing off through the day, a high of 13 degrees. Tonight, cloudy, a low of 9. Tomorrow, cloudy, a high of 11. And Thursday, a mix of sun and cloud with a high of 12.
0: 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These songs are a part of you, and they're all here with some of the most iconic storytellers ever heard. Bro Jake, Jerry O'Day, Gentleman Jim Jackson, and more. 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
1: Randy Bachman explains why he parted ways with Fred Turner and BTO.
2: My edict with BTO was to not sound like The Who, not sound like Creedence, not sound like anyone. And somehow out of two guitars, bass, and drums, I got my own sound that stands out today on radio. When we played, this was at Bruce Allen's house, I played, he had a tape recorder, played back Freeways on his album. And Fred Turner was who's the spokesman for them, because I was not the spokesman anymore, said, with all due respect, what I hear on this album is another direction. And I said, yeah, I'm trying to, it's 1976, 77, everything's disco, everything's got horns and strings. I'm trying to change with the trend. The Doobies have done this, so-and-so has done that. I'm really trying here. And we have clearly different directions. Maybe we should go our own separate ways. And I said, okay, done.
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5: Showers bring off through the day, a high of 13 degrees. Tonight, cloudy, a low of 9. Tomorrow, cloudy, a high of 11. And Thursday, a mix of sun and cloud with a high of 12.
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0: Because of Thomas Dolby's love for the silent movie era, he had an idea for a quirky film about an institution for mad scientists. His song, She Blinded Me with Science, perfectly captured the crazy goings-on at the home for deranged scientists. He convinced Dr. Magnus Pike, a legendary biochemist on the BBC, to play a major part in the video. Sort of the Bill Nye of England, he was known for his flailing arms and manic energy. He provided the song's iconic shouts of science. The video was a massive hit on MTV, and Pike, who was around 80 at the time, became a music video celebrity. Thomas recalled his final conversation with him.
1: He'd just come back from a lecture tour of the USA, and he said, every time I walked down the street, somebody would come up behind me on the sidewalk and go, science! And it scared the life out of me. It would appear that your damned MTV video is more famous over there than my body of scientific work.
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Thank you for tuning in. You know, one of the great things about classic songs is that they can mean different things to different people. Take Simon and Garfunkel's The Boxer. To me, The Boxer means the champ. Remember that character? Yeah. I should bring that back. Anyway, I digress. Over the years, people have debated what Paul Simon was really trying to say. Some people believe it was his response to critics who were taking shots at his songwriting, suggesting that no matter what he wrote, somebody always had something negative to say. Others have suggested there are subtle references to Bob Dylan. Yeah, the folk legend, who happened to be an amateur boxer. Whether that's true or not, still up for debate. What we do know is that Paul Simon wrote a song about determination. The boxer in this story gets knocked down, gets bruised, gets discouraged, but he never stays on the canvas. He keeps getting back up and moving forward. That's a message that connects with all of us, right? Life throws punches, careers have up and downs, dreams get challenged, but the people who succeed are usually the ones who keep fighting. Released in 1969, The Boxer became one of Simon and Garfunkel's most powerful and enduring songs, carried by that unforgettable Lai-la-lai chorus, a story that still resonates more than 50 years later. Here's Simon and Garfunkel, The Boxer, with Brother Jake Edwards. It's about the music here on Icon Radio.

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3: Showers brewing off through the day, a high of 13 degrees. Tonight, cloudy, a low of 9. Tomorrow, cloudy, a high of 11. And Thursday, a mix of sun and cloud with a high of 12.
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2: I'd been overdoing it. You know, it was the 60s and we were just getting grazed and stuff a lot of the time. And so I went to bed and wasn't feeling too great inside myself. And in the dream, my mother came to me in the dream, and she died maybe 10 years previously. And so when someone who you've lost comes back to you in a dream, it's a miraculous moment, you know, because you're with them. And your mind doesn't say, wait a minute, you shouldn't be here. You're just with them. And so it was really nice, you know, because there's my mom, and oh, mom, you know, very emotional. And she seemed to realize, because this is all going on in my mind, of course, but, you know, forget that. She seemed to realize that I was going through struggles. And she said, it's going to be okay. It's all really going to be okay. And she said, just let it be. I went, ah, I felt great. And woke up and thought, what was that? What? And I remember the dreams of, what did she say? Let It Be. And then I sat down at the piano and wrote the song.
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1: Showers bring off through the day, a high of 13 degrees. Tonight, cloudy, a low of 9. Tomorrow, cloudy, a high of 11. And Thursday, a mix of sun and cloud with a high of 12.

I was listening to our streaming audio. Yeah, one of your storytellers was, in fact, doing that the other day and heard us play King of the Road. Now, back in the 90s, when I started being an oldies DJ, that was pretty popular, as it was 1965 when half the population smoked. The story glorifies it. We'll play it at the end of the story here. Now, cigarette smoke has over 70 known carcinogens in it. Ontario banned tobacco sales in 94 in pharmacies, but BC actually is the holdout. I point that out because we play more songs about pot than tobacco. And one of the top five iconic songs of all time, Hotel California, says, "Warm smell of colitis rising up through the air." Widely recognized as a direct reference to pot smoking. Is there something pungent in the room now? Roger Miller on Icon Radio.

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Those first years in small market radio produced some classic war stories. A buddy had just landed his first air shift at a small town Canadian radio station in the Kootenays. On one of his first nights, he's all set to take the remote hockey broadcast. When poof, the signal vanishes. Not unusual for that to happen those days, as it was on telephone lines which could be disrupted by storms, a vehicle accident, or just failure that required a crew to repair. In radio, no dead air was allowed. So my buddy lunges to the nearest album in the control room, drops the needle, turns the volume down, and now he can focus and starts frantically phoning the play-by-play guy at the rink. 15 minutes of troubleshooting later, the station manager calls the control room. What the hell is going on? My friend explains the lost feed. There's a pause at the other end, and the manager very calmly says, okay, keep working on it, but for God's sake, put on another album. You've already been through the anthems of three countries. Kept in the control room for the Canadian anthem, morning sign-on and midnight sign-off. The chaos of the times. The fun of just being on the radio. The next song sums it up best. Listen to the radio talking about the last show. CCR, the traveling band on Icon Radio.

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5: Showers brewing off through the day, a high of 13 degrees. Tonight, cloudy, a low of 9. Tomorrow, cloudy, a high of 11. And Thursday, a mix of sun and cloud with a high of 12.
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1: Brian Adams remembers when he first started writing songs.
2: I started writing songs, well, I thought they were songs anyway, probably when I was about 15. They're mostly gobbledygook. But when I was around 18, I met up with a guy called Jim Valance, and he was able to help me structure ideas and teach me about structure of songwriting. And I think that once I learned that, because there is no master class for how to write music. You just have to, it's got to be something you feel. And so if the reprise feels good, you bring it back. And so that's more like what you'd call a chorus. So it's just about how to structure it so that the song feels good as it sort of rambles on. I kind of look at the songs more like love letters.
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1: 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The leaves are turning brilliant shades of red, orange, and gold. 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
3: Showers brewing off through the day, a high of 13 degrees. Tonight, cloudy, a low of 9. Tomorrow, cloudy, a high of 11. And Thursday, a mix of sun and cloud with a high of 12.
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ever notice that some people just have it? They walk into a room, they don't say a word, and somehow own the place. That's Lenny Kravitz. Leather jacket, dreadlocks, sunglasses, guitar hanging low. The guy didn't chase cool. Cool chased him. But one of the biggest songs almost never saw the light of day. Back in 1998, Lenny was in the studio working on his album, Five. Picks up a new guitar amplifier and was fooling around, playing a few simple chords, trying to hear what his new amp could do. Then, something clicked. He looked over and said, hey, give me a microphone. Minutes later, Fly Away was coming together almost by accident. The funny part? It wasn't even supposed to be on the album. At best, it was headed for the B-side of a single. But one of his buddies heard it and said, hey, if you don't release this song, I'm going to be really ticked off. So Lenny called Virgin Records. They weren't exactly sold on it at first, but eventually they gave in and gave it the green light. Good thing they did. Duh. The song flew up the charts around the world, earned Lenny a Grammy, and became one of those records that makes you want to roll the windows down, crank the volume, and leave your worries somewhere in the rearview mirror. Funny how a new amplifier, a little inspiration, and one honest friend changed everything. Here's Lenny Kravitz, Fly Away, with me, Brother Jake. I've got wings right here on Icon Radio.

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1: Good afternoon, I'm Casey Keddy. Breaking news this afternoon, Kempville District Hospital says patient care has been impacted by power outages that knocked out multiple systems. KDH says in a social media post posted Tuesday afternoon that they've called the code gray, but their cellular service, internet, and electronic health record system currently not operating. They say they're actively working to address the issues. Downtime and backup systems are also not operating. Hospital staff are reverting to paper systems to care for patients currently in the building. They're asking patients with lower acuity care needs to seek alternative care options until its systems are back in operation. KDH is diverting emergency medical services during the code gray. They say they'll update the community as more information becomes available. East Region OPP say they laid over 1,500 traffic-related charges during the Thanksgiving long weekend. Throughout the long weekend, police say they were focused on behaviors that continue to contribute to serious and fatal collisions, including impaired driving, inattentive driving, speeding, and improper use or failure to wear seatbelts. In an email to the Vista Radio newsroom, police say 842 of the charges laid between Friday and Monday were for speeding. They add another 83 were for seatbelt infractions, while 33 were for impaired driving. Police also laid 33 charges for distracted driving. Meanwhile, police say excessive speed continues to be one of the leading factors in serious and fatal collisions on area roads. Russell County OPP said they stopped the driver of a vehicle just after 1 a.m. Saturday that was traveling 211 kilometers an hour in a posted 110 kilometer an hour zone. The driver was charged with stunt driving under the Highway Traffic Act. The vehicle was impounded for 14 days and a 30-day license suspension was implemented. The accused will appear in court at a later date. Police say there's no excuse for driving at nearly twice the posted speed limit, with speeding putting everyone at risk. Drivers are being asked to slow down, drive responsibly, and help keep the roads safe. And Halloween is getting closer, and the festivities are getting underway. The North Augusta Recreation Committee is hosting an afternoon of Halloween fun with their upcoming kids' Halloween party. It's planned for Saturday from 1 p.m. to 3 p.m. at the North Augusta Community Hall. Organizers say kids can get creative while making spooky lava lamps, take part in a donut-eating contest, and show off their Halloween costumes in a costume contest. Kids are invited to come dressed in their favorite costume and enjoy an afternoon of fun with family and friends. Being the first to know, sign up and get news alerts delivered directly to your inbox at myprescottnow.com.
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4: Icon Weather. Showers brewing off through the day, a high of 13 degrees. Tonight, cloudy, a low of 9. Tomorrow, cloudy, a high of 11. And Thursday, a mix of sun and cloud with a high of 12.
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4: It's a jam-packed Tuesday night in the NHL with all 32 teams in action. Montreal hosts Buffalo, Ottawa entertains St. Louis, Vancouver meets the New York Islanders, Winnipeg is home to Minnesota, Toronto is in Utah, Calgary travels to Anaheim, and Edmonton confronts LA. In NBA preseason action, Toronto takes on the New York Knicks.
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2: I was up in Scotland. I just thought, okay, I've just got to go somewhere and try and write a song. And we happened to have a little pony that was called Jet on the farm. I was on a farm in Scotland. And I actually took my guitar and hiked up this great big hill. I just kind of find myself a place which is in the middle of nature, and just sat there and just started making up a song, you know. It's not one of those songs that I, even when I sing it now, I don't kind of know where all the words came from. I know where Jet came from, and I like the name. The words are probably about me and my father-in-law, you know, early days of getting married, and when your father-in-law is kind of a nuisance, and you kind of, hey. 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So you kind of work your things out. That one was written halfway up a mountain in Scotland.
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2: Weather. Showers brewing off through the day, a high of 13 degrees. Tonight, cloudy, a low of 9. Tomorrow, cloudy, a high of 11. And Thursday, a mix of sun and cloud with a high of 12.
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2: You know, rock and roll is a free expression. And it's bigger than the words rock and roll. It's a creative, living performance art thing with music. And it has a lot to do with youth and expression and feeling that you're convinced about something and trying to bring it to light and make it explode so people see it. And also, it's just personal expression where you just let yourself go. And if you're with the right people, you all go together. And when that happens, improvisation happens, things start to rise, the people in the audience realize that you're now on your own. Everybody's going together, they're with you, you're with them, everything's happening at once right here for the first and only time like this. And it's really in a great groove. And the primitive thing of the beat and the people together and the growing kind of throb is the heart and soul of rock and roll.

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5: Showers brewing off through the day, a high of 13 degrees. Tonight, cloudy, a low of 9. Tomorrow, cloudy, a high of 11. And Thursday, a mix of sun and cloud with a high of 12.
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7: I feel

probably remember Randy Van Warmer for his soft rock classic, Just When I Needed You Most. Unknown by many, Randy had a lifelong passion for space travel. He appeared in an Apollo spacesuit on the cover of his 1980 album Terraform. That record featured a 10-minute space epic about colonizing new worlds. Gonna Build Me a Rocket was another cosmic song of his. After Randy's death, a portion of his ashes was placed in an aerospace-grade capsule the size of a lipstick tube, engraved like a headstone. In 2012, it shared an historic SpaceX supply mission to the International Space Station with 307 other capsules. The capsules remained attached to the rocket as it circled the globe for months. And Icon Radio has the artist who re-entered Earth's atmosphere as part of a brilliant shooting star. This is Randy Van Warmer, Just When I Needed You Most.

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1: Good afternoon. I'm Casey Kenny. An update from a story we brought you earlier this afternoon. Kempfield District Hospital officials say all systems are back up and running at the hospital. However, they say the code gray is ongoing as they assess system stability at the hospital to ensure that everything's operating normally. KDH said in a social media post Tuesday afternoon that two power outages had knocked out their systems, including cellular service, internet, and electronic health record systems, as well as downtime and backup systems. They add that they appreciate the public's patience and understanding as they navigate this difficult situation. We'll have more information as it becomes available. East Region OPP said they laid over 1,500 traffic-related charges during the Thanksgiving long weekend. Throughout the long weekend, police say they were focused on behaviors that continue to contribute to serious and fatal collisions, including impaired driving, inattentive driving, speeding, and improper use or failure to wear seatbelts. In an email to the Vista Radio News room, police say 842 of the charges laid between Friday and Monday were for speeding. They had another 83 were for seatbelt infractions, while 33 were for impaired driving. Police also laid 33 charges for distracted driving. Meanwhile, police say excessive speed continues to be one of the leading factors in serious and fatal collisions on area roads. Russell County OPP said they stopped the driver of a vehicle just after 1 a.m. Saturday that was traveling 211 kilometers an hour in a posted 110 kilometer an hour zone. The driver was charged with stunt driving under the Highway Traffic Act. The vehicle was impounded for 14 days and a 30-day license suspension was implemented. The accused will appear in court at a later date. Police say there's no excuse for driving at nearly twice the posted speed limit, with speeding putting everyone at risk. Drivers are being asked to slow down, drive responsibly, and help keep the roads safe. And Halloween is getting closer and the festivities are getting underway. The North Augusta Recreation Committee is hosting an afternoon of Halloween fun with their upcoming Kids Halloween Party. It's planned for Saturday from 1 p.m. to 3 p.m. at the North Augusta Community Hall. Organizers say kids can get creative while making spooky lava lamps, take part in a donut eating contest, and show off their Halloween costumes in a costume contest. Kids are invited to come dressed in their favorite costume and enjoy an afternoon of fun with family and friends. Being the first to know, sign up and get news alerts delivered directly to your inbox at myprescottnow.com.
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2: Showers brewing off through the day, a high of 13 degrees. Tonight, cloudy, a low of 9. Tomorrow, cloudy, a high of 11. And Thursday, a mix of sun and cloud with a high of 12.
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2: It's a jam-packed Tuesday night in the NHL with all 32 teams in action. Montreal hosts Buffalo, Ottawa entertains St. Louis, Vancouver meets the New York Islanders, Winnipeg is home to Minnesota, Toronto is in Utah, Calgary travels to Anaheim, and Edmonton confronts LA. In NBA preseason action, Toronto takes on the New York Knicks.
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Throughout his storied career, Paul Simon has shown us many influences in his songwriting. One example, the 1970 hit Bridge Over Troubled Waters showed his love for gospel music. You know how sometimes all parts of an idea come together over a long period of time? Well, 3 years later, in 1973, Paul finally found the real gospel flavor he wanted for Loves Me Like a Rock without making it a straight gospel song. He called on the legendary Dixie Hummingbirds, a black gospel group singing since the late 1920s. They didn't do a long list of guest spots with rock bands, the way some session singers and players did, but they had notable crossovers. They sang on the Staple Singers' I'll Take You There, backed up Stevie Wonder, Harry Chapin, and Melissa Manchester invited them into her song sessions. The Dixie Hummingbirds gave Simon's song its spiritual punch. They liked the song so much, they recorded their own version, which later won them a Grammy. This next song was recorded at Muscle Shoals Studios in Alabama. Icon Radio gives you the Paul Simon Dixie Hummingbirds combination in Loves Me Like a Rock.

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0: Icon Weather. Showers brewing off through the day, a high of 13 degrees. Tonight, cloudy, a low of 9. Tomorrow, cloudy, a high of 11. And Thursday, a mix of sun and cloud with a high of 12. 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
1: Legendary concert promoter producer Paul Hovind on Canadian icon Valdi talking his way out of a traffic ticket.
2: In the early 70s, I started an exchange program with Eastern Canada and Western Canada musicians going back and forth, mostly folk musicians. I had a coffee house circuit. One of those musicians that I got to know really well was Valdi. Valdi is our national treasure troubadour. And so his first visit to town, I'm going to do a show with him at the Queen Elizabeth Theatre. And we wanted to get some press, some promotion. So I've rented a flatbed truck, put a PA on it, and strapped Valdi into a stool, put a microphone in front of him, and we pulled out onto Smythe Street in Vancouver, right down Granville Mall. And by the time we got to Georgia and turned the corner to head towards the Queen Elizabeth Theatre, we had police behind us, and they were flashing their lights, wanting to pull us over. We ignored that, and we did not, luckily, have to go through a red light. We hit all the lights just fine. And pulled into the Queen Elizabeth Theatre, and the police came over, and they asked me for our permit. I said, what permit? Well, your parade permit. And Valdi kind of suddenly pops his head up and says, that wasn't a parade. We were just coming to work. I shrugged. The police looked at him, and he's so sincere, they couldn't do anything. They weren't going to give him a ticket or charge him with anything. They just sort of shook their head, got back in their cars, and left us.
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5: Weather.
6: Showers brewing off through the day, a high of 13 degrees. Tonight, cloudy, a low of 9. Tomorrow, cloudy, a high of 11. And Thursday, a mix of sun and cloud with a high of 12.
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Queen's legendary guitarist Brian May has announced his next career move. He's created his own signature gin, getting into the alcohol arena. The Red Special Gin is named after his famous guitar, which he handmade as a teenager alongside his late father, Harold, who sadly died in 1991 when he was just 66. Created with Portobello Road Distillery in London, England, much like that famous guitar, Brian has added personal touches to his gin recipe, including Calamansi Orange. He grows them himself in his greenhouse on his estate. And if you know Brian May, you may know that he's always used a British sixpence as a guitar pick. Each bottle of the Red Special Gin comes with a sixpence. You can order it now. It's Queen on Icon Radio.

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1: Good afternoon, I'm Casey Kenny. An update from a story we brought you earlier this afternoon. Kempfield District Hospital officials say all systems are back up and running at the hospital. However, they say the code gray is ongoing as they assess system stability at the hospital to ensure that everything's operating normally. KDH said in a social media post Tuesday afternoon that two power outages had knocked out their systems, including cellular service, internet, and electronic health record systems, as well as downtime and backup systems. They add that they appreciate the public's patience and understanding as they navigate this difficult situation. We'll have more information as it becomes available. East Regional PP say they laid over 1,500 traffic-related charges during the Thanksgiving long weekend. Throughout the long weekend, police say they were focused on behaviors that continue to contribute to serious and fatal collisions, including impaired driving, inattentive driving, speeding, and improper use or failure to wear seatbelts. In an email to the Vista Radio News, police say 842 of the charges laid between Friday and Monday were for speeding. They add another 83 were for seatbelt infractions, while 33 were for impaired driving. Police also laid 33 charges for distracted driving. Meanwhile, police say excessive speed continues to be one of the leading factors in serious and fatal collisions on area roads. Russell County OPP said they stopped the driver of a vehicle just after 1 a.m. Saturday that was traveling 211 kilometers an hour in a posted 110 kilometer an hour zone. The driver was charged with stunt driving under the Highway Traffic Act. The vehicle was impounded for 14 days and a 30-day license suspension was implemented. The accused will appear in court at a later date. Police say there's no excuse for driving at nearly twice the posted speed limit, with speeding putting everyone at risk. Drivers are being asked to slow down, drive responsibly, and help keep the roads safe. And Halloween is getting closer and the festivities are getting underway. The North Augusta Recreation Committee is hosting an afternoon of Halloween fun with their upcoming kids' Halloween party. It's planned for Saturday from 1 p.m. to 3 p.m. at the North Augusta Community Hall. Organizers say kids can get creative while making spooky lava lamps, take part in a donut eating contest, and show off their Halloween costumes in a costume contest. Kids are invited to come dressed in their favorite costume and enjoy an afternoon of fun with family and friends. Being the first to know, sign up and get news alerts delivered directly to your inbox at myprescottnow.com.
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2: Showers brewing off through the day, a high of 13 degrees. Tonight, cloudy, a low of 9. Tomorrow, cloudy, a high of 11. And Thursday, a mix of sun and cloud with a high of 12.
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2: It's a jam-packed Tuesday night in the NHL with all 32 teams in action. Montreal hosts Buffalo. Ottawa entertains St. Louis. Vancouver meets the New York Islanders. Winnipeg is home to Minnesota. Toronto is in Utah. Calgary travels to Anaheim. And Edmonton confronts LA. In NBA preseason action, Toronto takes on the New York Knicks.
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They say timing is everything. That was certainly true for a flock of seagulls. In 1982, the U.S. video channel MTV called all the record labels requesting videos for their playlists. The video for Iran So Far Away was directed by Anthony Van Danen, who had the volunteer crew line the tiny studio floors and walls with aluminum foil. They even wrapped the camera stands, and with the addition of well-placed mirrors, they had an instant futuristic sci-fi look. Singer Mike Score's gravity-defying hair, meant to mirror a seagull mid-flight, he was a hairstylist in a previous life, gave a flock of seagulls visual definition and an enduring fan base. They shot the video for Iran So Far Away on Tuesday. It was edited on Wednesday, and MTV was playing it by Thursday morning, making it one of the first viral videos the channel played on repeat every hour. So naturally, it catapulted a flock of seagulls into the zeitgeist. A flock of seagulls flying high on Icon Radio.

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2: For a while, we were the house band on the off nights at the Whiskey A Go Go in L.A. And I was living up the street from the Whiskey, coming home one night. I was just kind of unwinding. I sat down at the piano and started playing something like the riff from the song 25 or 6 to 4, which had no name and had no lyrics yet. And I just kind of fooled around with it for, you know, maybe half an hour, looked out over the city of Hollywood, looking at the lights on the tall buildings. So that was like flashing lights against the sky lyric. But I couldn't figure out what the song was going to be about. I looked across the room, and there was an old grandmother's clock on the wall. I couldn't quite make out what the time was, but the hands on the clock were somewhere around 25 or 26 to 4 a.m. And I just began to just jot down what the hell I was doing there. And I thought, well, for now, I'm just going to describe the process of writing this song, and I'll figure out what the lyrics are going to be later. But I didn't need to.
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Back in 1983, I found myself at one of the most incredible concerts ever staged, the legendary US Festival. Put together by Steve Wozniak, 300,000 people gathered in the California sun, and if you were there on Heavy Metal Day, you know exactly what I'm talking about. When Van Halen hit the stage, the place absolutely exploded. Out comes David Lee Roth and those famous leather chaps. Eddie Van Halen fires up that guitar, and suddenly, 300,000 people are losing their freaking minds. It was loud, it was wild, and completely unforgettable. Of all the festival days, Heavy Metal Day was known as the most unruly, but it was also one of the most exciting live music experiences I've ever witnessed. What's interesting is that the next day, David Bowie was scheduled to headline Rock Day and was being paid a then staggering $1.5 million. Van Halen's contract reportedly required them to be the highest paid band on the bill, so they ended up getting the same payday. Not bad for a group that was about to become even bigger. Just a few months later came the album 1984, and with it, the massive hit Jump. It took Van Halen to another level entirely. Every radio station had it on repeat, and the band became one of the biggest acts on the planet. For those of us lucky enough to stand in that crowd at the US Festival hearing Van Halen before the world went completely jump crazy was something pretty special, I have to admit. Here's the song that launched 1984 into the stratosphere. Van Halen and Jump. I'm Brother Jake Edwards on Icon Radio.

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2: 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Then a fourth album was great, but it didn't get much action. 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And so for the first time, we sold out arenas and sold 3 million records, which I thought was the most records you could possibly sell, you know. And once you play in arenas, you have made it.

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4: Showers brewing off through the day, a high of 13 degrees. Tonight, cloudy, a low of 9. Tomorrow, cloudy, a high of 11. And Thursday, a mix of sun and cloud with a high of 12.
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